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0: The iconic music of Led Zeppelin, a celebration of the mighty Zep. 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

0: 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The Harley Davidson Bud Hog Giveaway, executed by Walters Brothers Harley Davidson. 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
17: A better life with Dr. Sanjay Gupta.
18: When you need your body to perform, but some of your muscles are having trouble, other muscles can sometimes help compensate. This is a great thing short term, but long term it can lead to serious and even chronic aches and pains. So if you've got nagging stiffness or irritation somewhere, don't push through it. Try to figure out why it's happening and how you can correct it. Strength and conditioning specialist Dana Santa says, performing exercises at a deliberate tempo makes it easier to notice when the wrong muscles are taking over, and also gives the intended muscles a chance to engage before that compensation kicks in. Dana suggests that starting with primary movement patterns such as squatting, hinging, pushing, pulling, rotating, and core can help make compensation easiest to identify and to address. I'm Dr. Sanjay Gupta, helping you live a better life.
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1: 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Mornings here, 5 till 9 on 95.5 GLO. Thank you, Peoria, for making us one of the most listened to shows in Peoria radio history. We were first heard here in the River City in the 1990s, and we're still at it. Join Christy Lee, Chick McGee, Josh, Willie G, and myself, Tom, as you launch your day. It's the Bob and Tom Show. We'll talk to you in the morning right here on 95.5 GLO. And thanks again.
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27: 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We are your home for the Rolling Stones, ZZ Top, the Eagles, Zeppelin. 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
22: Not all screen time is created equal, and a new study out of Sweden is helping us understand this even better. So researchers followed more than 20,000 people over nearly two decades and determined that passive screen time, like sitting on the couch and watching television, raised someone's risk of dementia. But if they did something active, like reading, puzzles, or interacting with other people, this same group of people saw their risk of dementia drop. Just like you gotta put the work in to keep your body in shape as you age, you basically have to do the same thing with your brain. A couple things I have found to help: working to learn something new every day, whatever it might be, challenging yourself in some way every day, and really importantly, staying socially active. Some days that means meeting friends in person. Other days, maybe an email, a text, or a phone call. Just stay engaged. I'm Dr. Sanjay Gupta, helping you live a better life.
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Zeppelin, AC/DC, Van Halen, Floyd, and loads of lost classics. Thanks for rocking with us. It's April Rose with Steve Gorman Rocks, and we are 95.5 GLO. Want some more lost classics? Here you go. You're welcome.

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6: 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It's Chick McGee from the Bob and Tom Show, 5 till 9. 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What's even more surprising is that we're still talking to each other at all. 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
15: A better life with Dr. Sanjay Gupta.
16: We talk a lot here about ultra-processed foods and the many ways in which they can negatively impact your health. They've been linked to weight gain, obesity, type 2 diabetes, cardiovascular disease, even cancer. And now a new study out of UCSF found that high ultra-processed food intake was associated with something called intramuscular fat, which is exactly what it sounds like. That's fat inside your muscles, which can cause them to become weaker. Now, in this particular study, the researchers noticed more wear and tear and pain in people's knees because of weakened thigh muscles. Cutting back on ultra-processed foods isn't easy. The CDC estimates at least half the calories in our diet come from ultra-processed foods. But if you're looking to eat cleaner, cutting out sugar-sweetened beverages, that may be the best number one thing you can do to try and get started. I'm Dr. Sanjay Gupta, helping you live a better life.
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0: The Bob and Tom Show starts your morning 5 till 9. Steve Gorman Rocks wraps up your day 7 till midnight. And Roxy, Bayhan, and Doc crank the classic rock to 11 all day. 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

0: The iconic music of Led Zeppelin, a celebration of the mighty Zep. 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
4: 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It's Chick McGee from the Bob and Tom Show, 5 till 9. Did you know that we've been at this since the 90s right here on 95.5 GLO? 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What's even more surprising is that we're still talking to each other at all. I'll cover sports per the usual every morning, and I'll try to keep Tom relaxed and happy. 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

0: 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Over $13 million raised thus far. Let's make this another record-breaking year. The Harley Davidson Bud Hog Giveaway, executed by Walters Brothers Harley Davidson. 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

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I mean, it worked for Diamond Dave and Jim Morrison. 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

0: The iconic music of Led Zeppelin, a celebration of the mighty Zep. 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

on Edward Van Halen. 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Jimi Hendrix. 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
13: 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Yep, we're one of the longest running morning shows in Peoria history. And we thank you for that. Couldn't have done it without you. So let's have some fun as you prep for your work day. 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
3: 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At the NHTSA Sports Desk, slow down. 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
7: Pat Godwin's television specials floating around the ether. You'll find it at Dry Bar. And you can check out Patty G, filmed about a year ago, a little more than a year ago.
8: 4 million hits.
7: 4 million.
5: Well deserved.
2: Congratulations.
8: I'm lying.
2: Oh. 280,000.
7: Was that
2: all
7: a lie?
2: Which one's a real one?
5: Usually.
8: They're all lies.
2: Okay.
7: When
8: three people saw it.
7: Very helpful. Okay, where was I? Oh, I know. What have you got over there?
3: Me? I got sports. Is that okay? Or you have a letter?
7: Oh, I got plenty of letters.
3: Okay, we'll get
7: Everyone I've read, you've attacked the
3: Christy has
2: I must have missed it when I was gone. You must have talked about this.
3: Okay.
2: This is from Ryan in Washington, Iowa, I believe. Morning, you sexy beasts.
3: Oh.
2: You were talking about buying tampons. My wife sent me out to get her tampons a while back. She sent a picture of what she uses. So there I was, standing in the aisle, looking at the picture, and happened to notice two other guys next to me with their phones out as well. It was clear that all three of us had no idea what we were doing.
5: Well, it's all right. You had the pictures and you're good. Yeah.
9: Oh, right. We know what we're doing. We're crazy about that stuff. That's right.
10: It's just a biscuit to sop it off on.
9: I don't mind going through a little brush knowing I'm getting to a picnic.
10: Yeah. Mm-hmm. I hang them up on a clothesline.
8: I will wait in the red
10: sea. On my road, red means go.
3: That's right.
7: I think we've done our job.
2: That was interesting.
10: So there you go.
8: No,
10: we're
8: a red scat.
7: We'd had a letter about that. It's not, as Josh pointed out, it's not that difficult. Everybody's done it.
2: No.
7: Just it's a little confusing though, because buying feminine hygiene products, it's kind of like buying salad dressing. There's 800 different types out there.
2: Sure.
7: And especially weird when you ask for the ranch tampons.
5: Boy, they're putting that in everything, aren't they?
3: Wow.
7: Did you see that has been
3: ranch.
7: The huge takeaway from

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9: A little surprise coming up in about 15 minutes.
6: Surprise.
9: Stick around.
7: Hey.
9: A good friend of the show is going to be calling us about something interesting going on in the news.
6: Joe Theismann?
9: Right. Joe Theismann. It is not going to be Joe Theismann.
7: It's not football time yet.
9: I'm sure we can get Joe to call us very soon.
6: Football time.
7: Is it?
6: There's no offseason.
9: We do have a football-related story, kind of.
6: Here we go.
9: Coming up. I don't even think Christy knows which one I'm talking about.
7: No.
9: I don't want to give away the connection. But what do you feel like talking about over there?
7: Let's talk about this. A Japanese company has developed a human-sized refrigerator to help people combat the oppressive summer heat.
6: Well, a great idea whose time has come.
7: A Japanese refrigeration.
6: Refrigeration.
7: The refrigeration and vending machine manufacturer has created the Dohimon Box, a one-person cooling booth that maintains a temperature of 59 degrees Fahrenheit.
9: Now, don't go laughing. This is important.
8: It is.
7: When a person gets into the box, air has been chilled to around 40 degrees, blows out towards their head, neck, shoulders, and back for instant relief.
8: You ever wonder what it was like to be in the morgue but still alive?
9: So if you've got someone who's massively overheated, you get in this thing. We'll keep reading.
7: Says users can feel noticeably cooler in around 5 minutes, and that after spending 10 minutes inside, it could relieve symptoms of heat exhaustion by rapidly lowering body temperature.
8: So they could have this at festivals and stuff.
7: The human refrigerator requires no installation work, can be used both indoors and outdoors, and is mounted on wheels so it can be moved around when needed. So a standard model will set you back.
6: I see it's kind of like a Captain Pike deal from Star Trek.
7: Yes.
6: Right?
7: Right.
6: Kind of a cabinet.
9: I mean, I went to that wedding with 400 people in a very, very hot Saturday. I would have loved to have had one of those things and go cool off.
7: A standard model will set you back $9,326.25.
9: But they could have one. You could have it on site, and if someone gets overheated, you could stick them in there.
8: That's the only application I see for this. I can't imagine.
9: Well, that's what it's for.
8: Well, they're making it sound like it's for home use.
7: Yeah, right. Like you're going to have it in your backyard.
8: Right.
6: Well, yeah. I'd like to see you run to the drugstore with your personal refrigeration unit in your car.
9: Now, the name is bad, and I've got a better idea for them.
6: Oh, okay.
7: Mm-hmm.
9: The name, what is it again? The
7: Dohimon. H-I-E-M-O-N.
8: Ah, Dohimon. And you think feel is bad.
9: They should recruit William the Refrigerator Perry to be their spokesperson. Don't you think?
8: I don't, because that's not 1985.
6: Yes.
9: Yeah.
7: Is he

0: He is the only person I can think of.
1: No, I don't think he is.
0: Refrigerator as a nickname, and I'm not sure if he's alive. I think he might be.
2: I don't know.
0: I don't want to bet my life on it.
3: I'm sure they could wheel him to the cooling pod, and he could hobble in there with his one remaining foot.
0: He might have the sugar.
4: I assume he's still alive.
3: You've answered your own. Why don't they have him do this?
0: Yeah,
4: you think
2: he is?
3: He is
2: still
3: not
2: alive.
3: Top of mind.
0: Okay. At all.
1: Okay. He's still alive.
2: Yeah.
4: Hey, who hasn't listened to the Super Bowl shuffle lately?
0: Yeah.
2: He's 63 years of age. He is still alive.
0: How much?
2: 63.
0: That's not bad.
4: He's one of the. Am I correct in saying that he's one of the few defensive?
0: He was very
4: lineman that's ever scored a touchdown.
0: He's very
4: in
0: athletic.
4: A Super Bowl.
0: I think he might be the only one.
4: Yeah, maybe. Remember the fridge?
3: Yeah, sure.
4: So obviously I'm right.
0: See, remember. If you have to, you make a comment and hey, everybody, remember that, right? You know, you remember that, right?
3: Yes.
4: If they came out with one of these in the United States. And they came on TV and goes, hi, I'm William the Refrigerator Perry. We've developed the human refrigerator.
0: Uh-huh.
4: And at your next event, bring this to make sure nobody passes out.
3: I don't know, dude. I don't think he's the right person.
0: No.
4: What would you guess?
3: If their celebrity budget is $70, maybe.
0: Maybe.
1: Fatty Arbuckle.
3: I mean, you could get LL Cool J. You could it doesn't have to be
0: Ice Cube.
3: Yeah.
0: Iced Tea.
3: Right.
0: Any of the ices.
3: Vanilla is going to be cheaper than ice cube.
0: Vanilla ice is more popular right now.
3: But he could look at it and go, there's pods out there, it's cool.
0: Yes. Then William the Refrigerator Perry. His time has come and gone.
4: I say no.
0: That's like, let's get...
4: I think it's time to bring the fridge back.
0: Why can't we get Teddy Roosevelt to endorse this? Who? What?
4: What's the fridge doing these days?
2: I don't know, retired maybe, enjoying his life.
0: I'm just guessing he's probably being looked after, I hope.
2: Yes.
1: Working at Lowe's, maybe?
3: I imagine there may be dialysis or something.
0: I hope so. I'm sure he's still not autonomous, if you will.
4: Big fella.
2: I hope he's doing well.
0: Getting some help in some way.
4: Big man, you see.
2: Yeah.
3: He was awesome. That was a fun thing.
1: Yeah, it was great.
0: Crazy athletic.
4: That's one of the great nicknames in the history of the NFL.
3: Yeah, it's good. Yeah. It's good.
4: I mean, I don't know.
0: It was a little bit too easy, though. The refrigerator.
4: Well, he'd been that since college. It had always been his nickname, even in college. See, I thought you'd enjoy that because you're such a big NFL fan. If he'd been a Redskin, you would have been all over this.
1: When he was a youngster, he was Icebox Perry when he was in
2: Ice. Is this right, right. football tie-in that you were talking about earlier?
4: No, I've got a much more interesting
0: one. Oh, no. I'm saving that one.
2: I am looking and I see.
4: Oh, nothing. I've got a great NFL. My NFL tie-in coming up is going to be in quiz form.
2: Oh, okay. All right.
4: For Chick McGee.
2: Okay.
4: And NBA Ace, I think, to a degree. I think they'll both get it, I think. coming up. Also, a special guest is going to be joining us in just a few minutes.
3: Great.
0: Not Joe Theismann.
4: It is not Joe Theismann.
3: All right. Is it Tom Hanks?
2: No.
1: Can we guess?
4: Yeah, no. You can guess for the rest of the day.
3: Out in the parking lot?
4: I don't think it's going to.
0: What's the old joke?
1: You can guess at home.
0: You mean Steven Spielberg? No, Elliot Spielberg. The guy. Remember that joke? Okay.
4: If it were William the Refrigerator Perry, wouldn't you be impressed?
2: Yes.
3: No, I'd be pleased to see that he was doing well.
2: Yeah.
4: Okay.
3: At least function.
4: It's not him. right now, everybody's talking about weight loss and those weight loss injections. 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
0: Here's your NFL story. 17 days away. And a long national nightmare is finally over. That's right. It's the Hall of Fame game in Canton, Ohio. Cardinals in the Packers.
4: I see.
0: Panthers. August 6th. That's right. I guess it's excited. It's going to be on Peacock.
4: And my understanding, your host.
0: Can I say Peacock?
4: Your host, William the Refrigerator Perry.
0: That's what I heard. Due to public demand.
4: Why haven't the Frigidaire people? Why isn't he their spokesman?
2: Because.
1: Well, I just told you.
0: No, I think
3: he hasn't been famous for 41 years.
2: Yeah.
0: He did do commercials during the, but I think it was like McDonald's, because they were, McDonald's is all about Chicago.
4: I venture to say that if you did a quiz on sports nicknames.
0: We do have.
4: I bet he'd be right there on top.
0: I have not been doing this for like the last 10 days. I saw it last week. It's the top 16 sports nicknames in the history of the world. And I knew you'd start salivating.
4: Oh, so I cannot wait.
0: I know. Maybe we'll do this if things get slow. So that means pick it up so we don't have to do it, okay?
2: Okay.
4: Well, we're coming right back with our special guest and an interesting story about something that's getting more and more common in contemporary culture.
0: Oh.
4: And by culture, I mean something you guys are fairly not aware of. These are the O'Reilly Auto Parts Studios. This is the Bob and Tom Show.
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0: 95.5 GLO. Happy Monday morning, classic rockers. That was The Who. I'm Roxy, and I'm not going to lie, I'm tired. Had a magical weekend. Our niece got married, and she's very special to us. And man, did we have fun. And then yesterday, I held that couch down so well. It was trying to levitate. What was I going to do? And air quality. I'm going to blame everything that happens bad this week on the wildfires and the air quality. I know. Got to have a scapegoat once in a while. Classic Rockers, it's a Monday, and we are moving in the right direction. Going to get some rock in your ears from Fleetwood Mac and the Mighty Led Zeppelin. We're also going to get a check of the weather and that smoke situation, courtesy WMBD-TV. Happy Monday. 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
9: 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Yep, we're one of the longest running morning shows in Peoria history. And we thank you for that. Couldn't have done it without you. 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
14: Now seems as good a time as any to remind you
3: you don't always have to take healthy habits to the extreme. Not only are you unlikely to stick with something that's difficult, even if you can keep it up, it's probably going to be to the detriment of something else. 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So if you're on a quest to improve your health, I promise the basics are going to take you much further. I'm talking about diet, try and be as plant-based as possible, exercise, meaning multiple rounds of cardio and strength training, and sleep. For most people, 7 to 9 hours a night. I'd like to think of these things as sort of a three-legged stool, right? If you're not doing any one of them, it's really hard to keep balanced with the others. The key here is you don't have to strive for perfection. Doing anything is going to be better than nothing. I'm Dr. Sanjay Gupta, helping you live a better life.
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0: We get a check of the weather courtesy meteorologist Nathan Kitchens at WMBD-TV. Today, intervals of clouds and sun with areas of smoke and haze possible as well. Could reduce visibility at times. Today's high near 90. Tonight, scattered storms in the evening and mainly cloudy overnight, with thunderstorms likely again. Potential for severe storms and a low of 73. Tomorrow, mostly sunny skies and a high of 86. Tomorrow night, clear skies and an overnight low of 61. The cool down begins. Stay up to date on the ever-changing weather in our world 24/7. 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

95.5 GLO on a Monday morning with Rhiannon from the fabulous Fleetwood Mac. It's Roxy, and I am ready to rock it out with Terry Littrell. He's REO Speedwagon's original frontman, and he is headed to the Peoria Riverfront this Friday night. It's Terry Littrell's REO Classics Band live at CEFQ Stage on the Peoria Riverfront, a celebration of Central Illinois' rock history right here in the River City with local rockers, windows down, getting the party started. 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I hope to see you there. On the way, got some Journey and Rush. But right now, What I Like About You from the Romantics. 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

0: Well, then apparently I need a nap because that's what I want. And it's also what I need. 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
10: 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Thank you, Peoria, for making us one of the most listened to shows in Peoria radio history. We were first heard here in the River City in the 1990s, and we're still at it. Join Christy Lee, Chick McGee, Josh, Willie G, and myself, Tom, as you launch your day. It's the Bob and Tom Show. We'll talk to you in the morning right here on 95.5 GLO. And thanks again.
11: A Better Life with Dr. Sanjay Gupta.
12: I read this interesting story the other day, which was written by a colleague of mine, about why so-called, quote, admin nights are the new book club for busy adults. Now, I learned this is a term coined by journalist Chris Collin, who wrote about this life hack in the Wall Street Journal. An admin night is when people come together for a night, a fun night, while holding one another accountable to an assignment. The ones usually considered back burner tasks, the ones that you've been putting off. The person you choose to do an admin night with matters a lot, because that's your accountability partner. That's what one person told us. People love the social aspect because it can bring these boring tasks to light, make them feel more fun, and where you go matters as well. You need to have enough space and hopefully not too many distractions. And again, don't forget to leave some time for fun. I'm Dr. Sanjay Gupta, helping you live a better life.
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0: 95.5 GLO with Queen on a Monday. And Saturday, Spain may have been playing that song when they beat Argentina 1-0 to take the World Cup. And that was an experience. I didn't go to one game, but man, was it fun. The energy from all of the televised events and just the unity. I'm here for it. Another one bites the dust, but the world came together. And that's what it's all about. It's Roxy's Rant on a Monday, right here on your home for classic rock, 95.5 GLO. And another one bites the dust, too, because summer, while I feel like we're still in the thick of it, kids are getting ready to get back to school. I know. Summer's biting the dust. Whether you're a student, teacher, or parent, we could all use a little extra cash at the beginning of that school year. And that's why we're giving away $1,000 to 5 winners to spend on any of your back-to-school needs. 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They still use those? It's Roxy on 95.5 GLO, feeling a little old. But that might be because I'm tired. Let's get back at it. REO Speedwagon, Manfred Mann's Earth Band, and another check of the weather. Courtesy WMBD TV, it's all right here on your home for classic rock, 95.5 GLO.
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9: As a parent, when you send your kid off to school in the morning, you know that they're going to be learning, they're going to be spending time with their friends. But new study out of UCSF found adolescents are spending an average of 70 minutes of their school day on their phones. Now, some kids will say they need their phones to help with schoolwork, but this study found that they were spending the vast majority of their screen time on TikTok, Instagram, and Snapchat, not really apps that you're going to be turning to for homework help. Now, the study's lead author said, "Don't blame kids for using their phones at school. Teach them how to resist them. Focus on what they'd get by putting them aside rather than what you're taking away. Explain how phones could hurt their academic performance, and also remind them of this. Nothing takes the place of real face-to-face friendships." I'm Dr. Sanjay Gupta, helping you live a better life.
19: 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Mornings here, 5 till 9 on 95.5 GLO. Thank you, Peoria, for making us one of the most listened to shows in Peoria radio history. We were first heard here in the River City in the 1990s, and we're still at it. Join Christy Lee, Chick McGee, Josh, Willie G, and myself, Tom, as you launch your day. It's the Bob and Tom Show. We'll talk to you in the morning right here on 95.5 GLO. And thanks again.
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0: We get a check of the weather courtesy meteorologist Nathan Kitchens at WMBD-TV. Today, intervals of clouds and sun with areas of smoke and haze possible as well. Could reduce visibility at times. Today's high near 90. Tonight, scattered storms in the evening and mainly cloudy overnight with thunderstorms likely again. Potential for severe storms and a low of 73. Tomorrow, mostly sunny skies and a high of 86. Tomorrow night, clear skies and an overnight low of 61. The cool down begins. Stay up to date on the ever-changing weather in our world 24/7. 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

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REO Speedwagon on a Monday on 95.5 GLO. And don't let Terry Luttrell head to Peoria and you miss him. Don't let him go away without seeing you. 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Terry Luttrell's REO Classics Band headed to the Peoria Riverfront. Let's get back at it. Steve Miller Band and some Def Leppard. But right now, if you go this weekend, Friday night, to the show, you know it's going to be more than a feeling. And this is Boston. That was awkward. I'm Roxy. It's 95.5 GLO.

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0: Mondays are just a little bit better when you got Steve Miller Band rocking you and rocking me. It's Roxy on 95.5 GLO. 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On the way, nice long set of classic rock, including the Mighty Zeppelin, Police, and Styx, and more. 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
10: 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Mornings here, 5 till 9 on 95.5 GLO. Thank you, Peoria, for making us one of the most listened to shows in Peoria radio history. We were first heard here in the River City in the 1990s, and we're still at it. Join Christy Lee, Chick McGee, Josh, Willie G, and myself, Tom, as you launch your day. It's the Bob and Tom Show. We'll talk to you in the morning right here on 95.5 GLO. And thanks again.
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5: Across the country right now, at this very moment, there are probably arguments taking place about who's doing more of the housework, the homework, the shuttling of kids from this activity to that. It's true. By and large, women do more of this than men. But doesn't have to be that way. And if you and your spouse can level that playing field, it's going to make both of you and your kids happier. Psychologist Yelena Kecmanovic says this might be how you get there. As hard as it might be at first, try to think of your partner like a teammate, not an adversary. Learn how to do some of the chores your partner does to get a better understanding of how much effort something takes. And finally, take the time to acknowledge what the other person is doing. And every now and then, even express your appreciation. That'll go a long way. I'm Dr. Sanjay Gupta, helping you live a better life.
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0: 95.5 GLO. Foreigner, hot-blooded on a Monday. But nothing was quite as steamy and hot-blooded as this past weekend. And coming up this weekend, if the extended forecast holds up, we're looking at some beautiful temps. Like a nice summer weekend and the perfect way to kick off the inaugural Chillicothe River and Rails Fest at Three Sisters Park. It all kicks off Thursday night, and you can head on out. Just head on over to 95.5glo.com. Get your eyes on the entire lineup. Grab your tickets. Get the info. And a little tidbit, a little insider info. The only part of the festival that you have to pay to get into is the live music at the main stage. Everywhere else is free to attend. There's a carnival stage in the carnival lot with local live music and, of course, carnival food, car show, market, and food vendors, all free to the public. 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It's $10, and $5 of it goes to local non-for-profits. So check it out. Chillicothe River and Rails, that is, kicks off this weekend. 95.5 GLO, get all the info. 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
16: 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It's Chick McGee from the Bob and Tom Show, 5 till 9. Did you know that we've been at this since the 90s right here on 95.5 GLO? That is hard to believe. What's even more surprising is that we're still talking to each other at all. I'll cover sports per the usual every morning, and I'll try to keep Tom relaxed and happy. 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
6: I read this interesting story the other day, which was written by a colleague of mine, about why so-called, quote, admin nights are the new book club for busy adults. Now, I learned this is a term coined by journalist Chris Collin, who wrote about this life hack in the Wall Street Journal. An admin night is when people come together for a night, a fun night, while holding one another accountable to an assignment. The ones usually considered back burner tasks, the ones that you've been putting off. The person you choose to do an admin night with matters a lot, because that's your accountability partner. That's what one person told us. People love the social aspect because it can bring these boring tasks to light, make them feel more fun, and where you go matters as well. You need to have enough space and hopefully not too many distractions. And again, don't forget to leave some time for fun. I'm Dr. Sanjay Gupta, helping you live a better life.
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0: We get a check of the weather courtesy meteorologist Nathan Kitchens at WMBD-TV. Today, intervals of clouds and sun with areas of smoke and haze possible as well. Could reduce visibility at times. Today's high near 90. Tonight, scattered storms in the evening and mainly cloudy overnight, with thunderstorms likely again. Potential for severe storms and a low of 73. Tomorrow, mostly sunny skies and a high of 86. Tomorrow night, clear skies and an overnight low of 61. The cool down begins. Stay up to date on the ever-changing weather in our world 24/7. 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
2: Rumors spreading around in that Texas town about the shack outside the game. 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

One of these nights on 95.5 GLO from the Eagles. And one of these nights this week, it's another St. Jude Summer Rides night. And you know it's a Thursday night. It's a 10th anniversary of St. Jude Summer Rides. And they're rolling into Whitey's on 29 and Creve Coeur. It's going to be a great night. Sean Smith taking the outdoor stage for some live music. You can meet up at Walters Brothers Harley-Davidson by 525 for your first free chance to qualify to win that sweet Bud Hog Road Glide. 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Got some Bob Seger and the Boss Bruce Springsteen heading your way. Right now, it's the amazing Rolling Stones, octogenarians that are still rocking it out, releasing new music, and they say they can't get no satisfaction? What? 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

0: 5GLO, working on the night moves with Bob Seger and the Silver Bullet Band. And really, I need to be working on the nap moves. Napping is an art, and I am quite the artist. It's time for a nap. I'm going to make it through the rest of this week. I hope you're having a great Monday, and you get a nap, too. I'll meet you back here tomorrow, 9-ish, right after Bob and Tom, and hopefully I'll be back to full strength. Thanks so much for tuning in, and get out there. Make beautiful memories, and stay inside because it's kind of hazy and smoky. But do your best to be kind to all kinds, even yourself. Doesn't cost a dime. Talk to you tomorrow, 9-ish, right after Bob and Tom. Matt Behan's on his way into Rock Youth Your Lunch Hour, and he's got a sweet set of rock for you. Jimi Hendrix, Thin Lizzy, and the Rebel Billy Idol and more. All headed to you right here on a Monday on your home for classic rock. We're 95.5 GLO. Be safe out there, classic rockers. Talk to you tomorrow.
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21: 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Yep, we're one of the longest running morning shows in Peoria history. And we thank you for that. Couldn't have done it without you. 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

Jimmy on a Monday afternoon, a steamy Monday. It's 95.5 GLO, Peoria's only classic rock station. How you doing? I'm Matt Behan. Hope your Monday is going well. I know it's a Monday, but, hanging in there. Still pretty hot out there today, 90 or so the high. Got that lingering haze and the smoke from up north still kind of hanging on us today. Might see a pop-up shower or storm later this afternoon. And it looks like about 90 for that high. Looks like a chance of some showers going on tonight. We'll keep you updated on that forecast with WMBD 31 TV meteorologist Nathan Kitchens and company. Hope you're doing well. I'm with you for the duration. Doc is out on a couple of vacation days. Going to be with you till 7 o'clock tonight when Steve Gorman jumps in with Steve Gorman and, of course, April Rose for Steve Gorman Rocks. And a busy week. A lot's going on here with 95.5 GLO. We'll tell you about Terry Luttrell's REO Classic Show. It's coming up this Friday. We're going to be out and about with you all weekend. We'll tell you about all the details. Blue Oyster Cult, Aerosmith on the way, AC/DC got Skinner shouts coming in right now. Our way to John and Morton. Here's the Tubes on 95.5 GLO and get some lunch.

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0: Steven Tyler, Joe Perry, and the Bad Boys from Boston, Aerosmith, and one of their best albums, I think, anyway, Toys in the Attic. Love that album, man. One of the great releases there back in 1975. It's Aerosmith on 95.5 GLO and a good Monday afternoon. I'm Matt Behan. Hope you're doing well. Busy, fun week here on 95.5 GLO. We're excited for it. Yeah, this Friday night, we're going to be out having fun. If you love REO Speedwagon, you don't want to miss the fun of this Friday night. It's REO Speedwagon's original lead singer, Terry Luttrell, and the REO Classics Band live at Peoria's Riverfront Park, CEFCU Center Stage this Friday only. It is a celebration of Central Illinois' great rock history. Terry, the original singer of REO, put the band together, and he was really instrumental in getting Gary Richrath in the band. His band is phenomenal, and they're going to be on stage this Friday night. Great local rockers, Windows Down, are going to be opening up the show for the headliners, Terry Luttrell and the REO Classics Band. 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
11: 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Thank you, Peoria, for making us one of the most listened to shows in Peoria radio history. We were first heard here in the River City in the 1990s, and we're still at it. Join Christy Lee, Chick McGee, Josh, Willie G, and myself, Tom, as you launch your day. It's the Bob and Tom Show. We'll talk to you in the morning right here on 95.5 GLO. And thanks again.
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16: Back in 2019, I made a documentary for HBO called One Nation Under Stress. And what was true then is still true now. Money and financial problems are consistently ranked as the number one cause of stress in the United States. And a brand new study out of the Mayo Clinic found that worrying about money may age the heart even faster than traditional risk factors. Unlike an acute stressor, such as a short-term work deadline or a brief illness, financial strain is often chronic and ongoing. And because money affects so many aspects of daily life, financial stress can be difficult to escape. Even so, financial stress does not mean you're doomed, just means you need to double down on the things you know are good for heart health: diet, exercise, sleep, and of course, not smoking. I'm Dr. Sanjay Gupta, helping you live a better life.
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of GLO, we're thinking you should invest in some leather pants. Let's go, dude. I mean, it worked for Diamond Dave and Jim Morrison. What could go wrong? We are 95.5 GLO.

Eagles and a heartache tonight. We slide through on a Monday afternoon. Hope the day is going well. 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

0: Got Allison in Peoria Heights asking for Journey from the middle of the 1980s from a movie called Vision Quest. And the Vision Quest soundtrack, It's Only the Young, Journey Centigrade, here on this beautiful Monday afternoon. A little hot, a little hazy out there. Got the smoke kind of hanging on us as well. Lingering haze, clouds, possible shower maybe rolling around today, says WMBD 31 TV meteorologist Nathan Kitchens. And today's high about 90. Heat index right in the triple digits. Scattered storms tonight. Some of those could be severe. 74 showers early for tomorrow, then cleared up with sunshine and about 86, 87. We'll tell you about our sweet deal that is going on sale with 95.5 GLO this coming Friday. Tell you all about that on the way. And great timeless classic rock on the way. Dire Straits, Mellencamp is in there. 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
11: As a parent, when you send your kid off to school in the morning, you know that they're going to be learning, they're going to be spending time with their friends. But a new study out of UCSF found adolescents are spending an average of 70 minutes of their school day on their phones. Now, some kids will say they need their phones to help with schoolwork, but this study found that they were spending the vast majority of their screen time on TikTok, Instagram, and Snapchat. Not really apps that you're going to be turning to for homework help. Now, the study's lead author said, don't blame kids for using their phones at school. Teach them how to resist them. Focus on what they'd get by putting them aside rather than what you're taking away. Explain how phones could hurt their academic performance, and also remind them of this. Nothing takes the place of real face-to-face friendships. I'm Dr. Sanjay Gupta, helping you live a better life.
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13: 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Yep, we're one of the longest-running morning shows in Peoria history. And we thank you for that. Couldn't have done it without you. 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

0: 1979, the year Van Halen 2, the album, Dance the Night Away. Diamond David Lee Roth is out doing a lot of touring this year. And, of course, Michael Anthony, who's out with Sammy Hagar, doing a lot of touring. The late amazing Edward Van Halen, Alex Van Halen. It's Van Halen sounding great here on a Monday afternoon. You're home for the mighty VH, always 95.5 GLO. Clouds breezy, a little hazy, and might see a pop-up shower today, about 90 the high. Heat index still right about the triple digits out there. We got a sweet deal going on sale Friday morning at 95.5GLO.com. 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I'm Matt Behan with you until 7 tonight. Doc's out in a few days. Zeppelin on the way. Also, Toto, Bon Jovi, and more up next on 95.5 GLO.
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Flirting with Disaster on a Monday afternoon. Molly Hatchet, the band, and Nonstop Classic Rock on a bit of a steamy Monday out there. I'm Matt Behan. Details on the way how you can score some classic rock show tickets to go see Bret Michaels at Streeter Fest. Those details on the way. This band rocking with us at the Peoria Civic Center Theater, the Prairie Home Alliance Theater earlier this year, early in spring. It's Toto. Let's hold the line on 95.5 GLO.

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0: suggested Bachman Turner Overdrive on this Monday afternoon. Away to Roger, rocking out Peoria Heights today, doing some painting. Appreciate you cranking up 95.5 GLO. And whatever your gig is out there, if you're outdoors in particular, thanks for taking GLO with you. 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Coming up later on this afternoon, I'm going to give you a shot to win some tickets to go see Bret Michaels at Streeter Fest. Rock icon and legendary frontman Bret Michaels bringing his massive Hit Fuel party to the main stage at Streeter Fest on Saturday, August 8th. And the night is absolutely packed with great music. The Metal Pedal Party Band going to be there. 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And your tickets are on the way for you later today in the 4 o'clock Listen and Win for your chance to go see Bret Michaels again at Streeter Fest. And get more information about the show at 955GLO.com. Hope your Monday is going well. I got U2, Tom Petty, The Heartbreakers coming up, Def Leppard, and more up next on GLO.
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6: A Better Life with Dr. Sanjay Gupta.
7: I read this interesting story the other day, which was written by a colleague of mine, about why so-called, quote, admin nights are the new book club for busy adults. Now, I learned this is a term coined by journalist Chris Collin, who wrote about this life hack in the Wall Street Journal. An admin night is when people come together for a night, a fun night, while holding one another accountable to an assignment. The ones usually considered back burner tasks, the ones that you've been putting off. The person you choose to do an admin night with matters a lot because that's your accountability partner. That's what one person told us. People love the social aspect because it can bring these boring tasks to light, make them feel more fun, and where you go matters as well. You need to have enough space and hopefully not too many distractions. And again, don't forget to leave some time for fun. I'm Dr. Sanjay Gupta, helping you live a better life.
8: 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It's Chick McGee from the Bob and Tom Show, 5 till 9. Did you know that we've been at this since the 90s right here on 95.5 GLO? That is hard to believe. What's even more surprising is that we're still talking to each other at all. I'll cover sports per the usual every morning, and I'll try to keep Tom relaxed and happy. Yeah, that'll happen. 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

0: Lou Gramm, Mick Jones, and Foreigner. They are Rock and Roll Hall of Famers. Them and their bandmates from the glorious 70s, Double Vision, Foreigner, here on a steamy Monday afternoon on 95.5 GLO. I'm Matt Behan. Hope you're doing well. Clouds, sunshine, might see a pop-up shower this afternoon, and maybe some thunderstorms brewing tonight. Some of those could be on the heavy side. So WMBD 31 TV meteorologist Nathan Kitchens, about 90, 91 out there. Heat index getting into the triple digits. Another great St. Jude summer ride is brewing for this coming Thursday. The next stop is Whitey's on Route 29. The 10th anniversary St. Jude summer ride rolling into Whitey's on 29 Creve-Coeur this coming Thursday, July 23rd. And Sean Smith takes the outdoor stage for a night of great live music. Meet up at Walters Brothers Harley-Davidson by 525 for your first shot to qualify for free to win that beautiful Budhog Roguelide. And then ride on out or drive on out to Whitey's to meet up there. Great food, ice cold Budweiser products, cold drinks, and more free chances to qualify for that beautiful Harley-Davidson bike this year. And yeah, it's a big thanks to our friends at Walters Brothers Harley-Davidson and Brewers Distributing and Budweiser. Again, Whitey's on 29. The next stop coming up this Thursday with 95.5 GLO. Yeah.
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12: As a parent, when you send your kid off to school in the morning, you know that they're going to be learning, they're going to be spending time with their friends. But a new study out of UCSF found adolescents are spending an average of 70 minutes of their school day on their phones. Now, some kids will say they need their phones to help with schoolwork, but this study found that they were spending the vast majority of their screen time on TikTok, Instagram, and Snapchat. Not really apps that you're going to be turning to for homework help. Now, the study's lead author said, don't blame kids for using their phones at school. Teach them how to resist them. Focus on what they'd get by putting them aside rather than what you're taking away. Explain how phones could hurt their academic performance, and also remind them of this. Nothing takes the place of real face-to-face friendships. I'm Dr. Sanjay Gupta, helping you live a better life.
0: 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It's right here on 95.5 GLO. 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
4: 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It's Chick McGee from the Bob and Tom Show, 5 till 9. 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What's even more surprising is that we're still talking to each other at all. 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

0: from one of the greatest debut albums in music history, rock and roll history for sure, 1976, Boston, and that amazing debut album in A Peace of Mind, the late Bradley Delp on vocals, Tom Scholz and company. Boston 95.5 GLO on a Monday afternoon. I'm Matt Behan sticking in with you. Doc is out for a couple days. Going to lead you up tonight to Steve Gorman and Steve Gorman Rocks all coming up tonight, starting at 7 right here on 95.5 GLO. Got a lot of fun lined up. 5 o'clock free ride not far away, and I got some tickets on the way in the 4 o'clock listen and win for Brett Michaels, and he's at Streeter Fest coming up here real soon. Those tickets going to be yours today, and at 4 o'clock listen and win. Let's get some great classic rock on your radio. ZZ Top's in there. The Stones, also the Fab Four, Mellencamp, who's out on the road with his big greatest hits tour, All That and More, up next on 95.5 GLO.
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5: 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What's even more surprising is that we're still talking to each other at all. 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
8: Even for people who fall asleep easily, staying asleep can be difficult. You wake up, your mind starts to race, you can't turn those thoughts off. Sleep experts say there are a few things you can try. Cognitive shuffling. That's when you choose a random, impersonal, non-emotional word. Then for each letter of that word, think of as many words that begin with each letter as you can before moving on to the next one. It distracts your brain from stress. It also mimics the fragmented thought patterns that usually occur as you drift off to sleep. Sensory grounding is something else. That's when you work through things you can hear, feel, see, smell, or taste. That helps you to be in the moment instead of dwelling on the past or the future. Or just do a mental walkthrough of a place you know well. Familiar but neutral imagery that can calm the brain. I'm Dr. Sanjay Gupta, helping you live a better life.
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0: 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We are your home for the Rolling Stones, ZZ Top, the Eagles, Zeppelin. 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It's right here on 95.5 GLO. 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

0: The Mighty Zeppelin on this steamy Monday afternoon. The Ocean, 95.5 GLO, Peoria's only classic rock station. I'm Matt Behan in for Doc today. Hope you're doing well. Clouds, hazy out there. A little sun, might see pop-up showers going on. I might even see a thunderstorm going on tonight. Says WMBD 31 TV meteorologist Chris Yates, but pretty steamy out there. 91 degrees, and we'll see the heat index hitting the triple digits. Chicago Cubs, St. Louis Cardinals are bringing the ultimate Midwest rivalry to Busch Stadium on Thursday, July 30th, and here at 95.5 GLO, we're taking out a bus trip. 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
1: 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Let's make this another record-breaking year. The Harley-Davidson Bud Hog Giveaway, executed by Walters Brothers Harley-Davidson. 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
8: We've all been there, in a boring meeting, a long lecture, struggling to stay awake. No matter how hard you try, you nod off, and that is never a good look. Aside from the obvious, making sure you're getting enough sleep, there are a couple quick pick-me-ups that experts recommend before you take your seat. If you have time, you might try to squeeze in a quick nap, just a couple minutes even. That can increase your alertness. Or try to pop outside for a quick walk, get your blood and your hormones pumping, splash some cold water on your face, or grab a cup of coffee, obviously. If you're not a caffeine drinker, even just taking small sips of water throughout your meeting could be enough to keep you awake. Of course, you could also make a point to engage in the meeting. You're not likely to fall asleep while you're actually talking. I'm Dr. Sanjay Gupta, helping you live a better life.
9: 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Mornings here, 5 till 9 on 95.5 GLO. Thank you, Peoria, for making us one of the most listened to shows in Peoria radio history. We were first heard here in the River City in the 1990s, and we're still at it. Join Christy Lee, Chick McGee, Josh, Willie G, and myself, Tom, as you launch your day. It's the Bob and Tom Show. We'll talk to you in the morning right here on 95.5 GLO. And thanks again.
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Rolling through those Hollywood hills and those Hollywood nights, Bob Seger and the Silver Bullet Band, nonstop classic rock here on this steamy Monday afternoon. I'm Matt Behan. Hope you're doing good, man. Details on the way, how you can join us this Friday night for the REO Classics show going on with Terry Luttrell, the original lead singer of REO Speedwagon, going to be on the riverfront this Friday night with the great band Windows Down. Details on the way. Right now, let's check in to the Hotel California Eagles 95.5 GLO.

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0: Stevie, Fleetwood Mac, and of course, Dreams from Rumors, 95.5 GLO, Peoria's only classic rock station here on this Monday afternoon. Hope you're doing well despite the heat, hanging in with us. Might see some showers rolling around late this afternoon. Maybe thunderstorm activity tonight. Might see some locally heavy rainfall going on. Try to cool things down a little bit. We'll keep you updated with WMBD 31 TV meteorologist Chris Yates and company. Friday nights, we're going to be out and about celebrating the legacy of REO Speedwagon. It's Terry Luttrell's REO Classics Band Live on our beautiful riverfront, Cefu Center Stage, this coming Friday night. 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Terry Luttrell, the original lead singer of REO, he performed on their first album, as you know, wrote a lot of these great songs, and he was very instrumental of getting Gary Richrath in the band. He's going to tell those stories. His band is phenomenal. It's Terry Luttrell's REO Classics Band Live. 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Big thanks to Jay Goldberg. As always, we'll see you this Friday night. Let's celebrate the legacy of REO Speedwagon. 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
8: 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It's Chick McGee from the Bob and Tom Show, 5 till 9. 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That is hard to believe. What's even more surprising is that we're still talking to each other at all. I'll cover sports per the usual every morning, and I'll try to keep Tom relaxed and happy. Yeah, that'll happen. 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
14: Even for people who fall asleep easily, staying asleep can be difficult. You wake up, your mind starts to race, you can't turn those thoughts off. Sleep experts say there are a few things you can try. Cognitive shuffling. That's when you choose a random, impersonal, non-emotional word. Then for each letter of that word, think of as many words that begin with each letter as you can before moving on to the next one. It distracts your brain from stress. It also mimics the fragmented thought patterns that usually occur as you drift off to sleep. Sensory grounding is something else. That's when you work through things you can hear, feel, see, smell, or taste. That helps you to be in the moment instead of dwelling on the past or the future, or just do a mental walkthrough of a place you know well. Familiar but neutral imagery that can calm the brain. I'm Dr. Sanjay Gupta, helping you live a better life.
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0: Steve Miller Band, Fly Like an Eagle on a steamy Monday afternoon, 95.5 GLO. Good afternoon, I'm Matt Bahan. Coming up before 5, I got to open up that ticket window here on GLO for your shot to win tickets to go see Poison frontman Bret Michaels. He's performing at Streeter Fest coming up in August with a slew of great bands. So those tickets on the way before 5 right here on 95.5 GLO. And a busy, fun week. We're going to be on and about with you all this week. So hang in there as we broadcast live from the rbuildings.com studios. 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All right, man. So once again, sports from the last 24 hours and the World Cup. Spain defeating Argentina 1-0 in the World Cup finale in dramatic fashion. Baseball from yesterday. Cubs win the series over the Twins 10-1, winning yesterday on Sunday. Arizona 8-7 winners over the Cardinals in 10, and the White Sox are winners yesterday 3-0 over Toronto. White Sox, by the way, in first place. Baseball going on today. White Sox at Texas tonight. Cardinals at the Angels later tonight, and the Cubs are hosting the Tigers. Ryan Fox winning at the Open Championship, finishing a 10-under, and next week, the NFL training camps getting underway. Bears will be reporting all the other NFL teams not far away from NFL football, fantasy drafts, all the fun. So there's a check what's happening in the world of sports. The cars on the way, Foreigner, Journey, Aerosmith, and more coming up here on 95.5 GLO.
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A song famously recorded in Pekin, Illinois, back in the glorious 1970s. Head east. Never been any reason. It's nonstop classic rock. I'm Matt Behan. Got some concert tickets coming up before 5 for your chance to go see Poison frontman Bret Michaels at Streeter Fest. Coming up before 5, we'll open up that ticket window. Right now, Foreigner on 95.5 GLO.

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0: Steven Tyler, Joe Perry, and the Bad Boys from Boston. It's Aerosmith, Walk This Way. And from a great album, Toys in the Attic of 1975. And a good Monday afternoon, soon to be evening. I'm Matt Behan in for Doc today. 5 o'clock free ride is coming up next. A couple great suggestions coming in. Got a song you want to hear? Chime in on socials out there. Let's go. And let's stick a fork in a Monday. Brett Michaels is going to be here in Central Illinois. The rock icon, legendary frontman of Poison. Brett Michaels bringing his massive hit Fuel Party to the main stage at the Streeter Fest on Saturday, August 8th. And the night is absolutely packed with great music going on. The Metal Pedal Party Band going to be there. Drew Cagle and the Reputation going to be there. So don't wait till the day of show when prices go up. Head to StreeterFest.com now and make sure you grab your $15 general admission tickets to be there. But I'll take caller 9 for a pair of tickets for to be with Brett Michaels at the show at Streeter Fest coming up again on Saturday, August 8th. Caller 9, make sure you have not won a prize from us here on GLO in the last 90 days. 309-676-9595. 309-676-9595. 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
10: If you're looking to get stronger, you don't necessarily need a bunch of heavy weights to do that, at least not to start. Body weight workouts, when you do them the right way, can be really effective. Strength and conditioning specialist Dana Santis told us, with body weight training, you create progressive overload by changing joint angles, adding instability, or choosing more challenging variations of the same exercise. Two other factors driving progressive overload are time under tension and muscular fatigue. That means the amount of time your muscles are engaged during a movement, the slower the movement, the harder it will be until you reach the point where you can't do another rep with good form. You want to stop before you collapse. Also, remember this, pay attention to your breath. So important. Breathe out when you exert force. I'm Dr. Sanjay Gupta, helping you live a better life.
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Welcome to the 5 o'clock free ride on 95.5 GLO. Let's say bye-bye to a Monday. Let's get it out of here on a steamy day across central Illinois. I'm Matt Behan in for Doc. Stream all this great classic rock here on GLO for free on that iHeartRadio app of the Tune and app here on the 5 o'clock free ride. We're going to visit Van Halen in 1984, the album and the year. Also shouts for Zeppelin, The Boss, AC/DC, Billy Idol, all coming up. And the Rolling Stones, as you, I'm sure, know by now, have dropped their brand new album, their 25th album. It's called Foreign Tongues. I've been diving into the record here quite a bit here the last few days. I can't find a weak link, man. I tell you what, it's a fantastic album produced by WizKid Andrew Watts. And, to see Keith Richards, Mick Jagger, Ronnie Wood and the band in their 80s being so rejuvenized and for this album is stellar. The new song is called In the Stars. If you haven't seen the video, check it out on YouTube. It's them with AI. They look like they're 25 again in the video. Pretty fantastic. It's new Rolling Stones, In the Stars, from Foreign Tongues on your number one station for the Rolling Stones, 95.5 GLO. It's the 5 o'clock free ride.

0: Nazareth, Hair of the Dog on the 5 o'clock free ride. 95.5 GLOs. We stick a fork in this Monday and wrap it up here. Pretty steamy out there, to say the very least. Might see some showers and maybe a thunderstorm detail tonight. This is WMBD 31 TV meteorologist Chris Yates. Lingering haze out there all day. We saw about 90 for the high, 91, and heat index right about the triple digits. Now tonight, scattered storms, a possibility. Some of those could bring some damaging winds, lightning, hail, all that. 74 tonight. And we'll see how the front goes through. Showers for tomorrow, clearing with sunshine later by tomorrow, and high near 86. So there you go. Looks like we had a chance of some showers out rolling around. 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Got Zeppelin, The Boss, AC/DC, Billy Idol, and more up next as we continue the 5 o'clock free ride on 95.5 GLO.
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16: 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Yep, we're one of the longest running morning shows in Peoria history. And we thank you for that. 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
17: We've all been there. In a boring meeting, a long lecture, struggling to stay awake. No matter how hard you try, you nod off, and that is never a good look. Aside from the obvious, making sure you're getting enough sleep, there are a couple quick pick-me-ups that experts recommend before you take your seat. If you have time, you might try to squeeze in a quick nap, just a couple minutes even. That can increase your alertness. Or try to pop outside for a quick walk, get your blood and your hormones pumping. Splash some cold water on your face or grab a cup of coffee, obviously. If you're not a caffeine drinker, even just taking small sips of water throughout your meeting could be enough to keep you awake. Of course, you could also make a point to engage in the meeting. You're not likely to fall asleep while you're actually talking. I'm Dr. Sanjay Gupta, helping you live a better life.
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The very first album of Brian Johnson as lead vocalist, and what an album it was, man, one of the greatest of all time. An album that has sold north of 55 million copies worldwide. That's staggering. AC/DC, Angus Brian Johnson and Company on their tour, a date still finishing up here this summer as well. I'm Matt Behan, nonstop classic rock here. 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

0: Billy Idol and Moni Moni on the 5 o'clock free ride on 95.5 GLO. And a good Monday evening. I'm Matt Behan. A song right there that for you 80s kids out there, when that song was played at a high school function, maybe a homecoming or a prom or whatever, there was a little ritual that would always go on when that song was played. And I just, I just recall, teachers, administrators going, like, what's going on? They thought the song was dirty, but in reality, it was just something the students were doing. If you were there in those days, you probably know what I'm talking about. Billy Idol, 95.5 GLO here on the 5 o'clock free ride. WMBD 31 TV meteorologist Chris Yates calling for a lingering haze out there and possible showers and storms. Some of those could be possibly severe tonight, down to 74. Showers wrapping up early for tomorrow, clearing later in the day. Might see some sunshine, but not as hot. 85, 86 tomorrow. Looks to be pretty good temperatures going on by the end of the week. So I got some great requests still lingering for the 5 o'clock free ride on the way. We'll hear from Van Halen, Tom Petty's in there, Hendrix and more coming up next on 95.5 GLO.
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5: 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It's Chick McGee from the Bob and Tom Show, 5 till 9. Did you know that we've been at this since the 90s right here on 95.5 GLO? 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What's even more surprising is that we're still talking to each other at all. I'll cover sports per the usual every morning, and I'll try to keep Tom relaxed and happy. 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
8: As a parent, when you send your kid off to school in the morning, you know that they're going to be learning, they're going to be spending time with their friends, but new study out of UCSF found adolescents are spending an average of 70 minutes of their school day on their phones. Now, some kids will say they need their phones to help with schoolwork, but this study found that they were spending the vast majority of their screen time on TikTok, Instagram, and Snapchat, not really apps that you're going to be turning to for homework help. Now, the study's lead author said, "Don't blame kids for using their phones at school. Teach them how to resist them. Focus on what they'd get by putting them aside rather than what you're taking away. Explain how phones could hurt their academic performance, and also remind them of this. Nothing takes the place of real face-to-face friendships." I'm Dr. Sanjay Gupta, helping you live a better life.
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Yes. Van Halen? 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Welcome home. 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

0: Foghat, by suggestion, 95.5, Gillo for John in his garage, working in East Peoria today, cranking up Gillo loud and proud, and want to hear some vintage Foghat, absolutely. As we dive into this 6 o'clock hour, I'm Matt Behan, leading you up to Steve Gorman tonight, and Steve Gorman rocks on your radio coming up at 7 with April Rose, always an outstanding time with Steve. It's on the way soon right here on 95.5 GLO. 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I see some showers and storms out there tonight. This is WMBD 31 TV meteorologist Chris Yates, and 74 is the low. It looks like a little bit of cooler weather coming our way for tomorrow. Not a bad thing. Fleetwood Mac, Cheap Trick, Skynyrd, Aerosmith, and more up next on GLO.
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19: 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Thank you, Peoria, for making us one of the most listened to shows in Peoria radio history. We were first heard here in the River City in the 1990s, and we're still at it. Join Christy Lee, Chick McGee, Josh, Willie G, and myself, Tom, as you launch your day. It's the Bob and Tom Show. We'll talk to you in the morning right here on 95.5 GLO. And thanks again.
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20: 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Cognitive shuffling. That's when you choose a random, impersonal, non-emotional word. Then for each letter of that word, think of as many words that begin with each letter as you can before moving on to the next one. It distracts your brain from stress. It also mimics the fragmented thought patterns that usually occur as you drift off to sleep. Sensory grounding is something else. That's when you work through things you can hear, feel, see, smell, or taste. That helps you to be in the moment instead of dwelling on the past or the future. Or just do a mental walkthrough of a place you know well. Familiar but neutral imagery that can calm the brain. I'm Dr. Sanjay Gupta, helping you live a better life.
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Robin Zander, Rick Nielsen, Cheap Trick, the pride of Rockford, Illinois, Surrender. And at Cheap Trick, so many great memories of that band rocking with us here in the River City, Peoria. And they are Rock and Roll Hall of Famers. What's going on? I'm Matt Behan, sliding through on a Monday evening. Hope the day has gone well. Set your sights on a Tuesday. 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Right now, Skinnerd, sing along. 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

Zeppelin? 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Pink Floyd? 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

0: Abacab, Genesis, 95.5, GLO, Peoria's only classic rock station here on this Monday evening. I'm Matt Behan, hope you're doing good. And I'm going to set the sights here in a few minutes and hand the baton off to Steve Gorman, our proud host of Steve Gorman Rocks for the April Rose. Always an outstanding time. Steve has so many stories that he has shared in the world of rock and roll because he has lived it as the founding drummer of the Black Crowes. And he tells a lot of those stories, man. He has rubbed shoulders with, legends and Hall of Famers. He'll tell you all about those stories. He also talks about this day in rock, talk sports, lifestyle. So much fun. It's Steve Gorman Rocks on your radio coming up next. 7 to midnight right here on 95.5 GLO. I'm Matt Behan stepping out. Hey, reminder, this Friday night, we're going to have a good time. It's a celebration of the legacy of REO Speedwagon. It's Terry Luttrell's REO Classics Band Live. Terry, the original lead singer of REO, is bringing his band. These guys are outstanding. On Peoria's Riverfront Park, CFU Stage, one show is going on this Friday. The band Windows Down will be opening up the show. Get the party started. 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We also have links for you to buy the tickets at 955GLO.com. Big thanks to Jay Goldberg. And look, Terry Luttrell, the first singer, and that history, amazing history, putting REO Speedwagon together. And he'll be telling those stories and more. We'll see you Friday nights at CFU Center Stage downtown with goldentertainment.us. Get your tickets. It's Terry Luttrell's REO Classics Band Live with 95.5 GLO. Clouds, showers, maybe a thunderstorm tonight. Down to 74, says WMBD 31. TV meteorologist Chris Shave said rain early tomorrow, then clearing up. Highs in the 80s tomorrow. I'm Matt Behan. Have yourself a great Monday night. Behave.
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9: 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It's Chick McGee from the Bob and Tom Show. 5 till 9. Did you know that we've been at this since the 90s right here on 95.5 GLO? That is hard to believe. What's even more surprising is that we're still talking to each other at all. 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
19: Across the country right now, at this very moment, there are probably arguments taking place about who's doing more of the housework, the homework, the shuttling of kids from this activity to that. It's true. By and large, women do more of this than men. But doesn't have to be that way. And if you and your spouse can level that playing field, it's going to make both of you and your kids happier. Psychologist Yelena Kecmanovic says this might be how you get there. As hard as it might be at first, try to think of your partner like a teammate, not an adversary. Learn how to do some of the chores your partner does to get a better understanding of how much effort something takes. And finally, take the time to acknowledge what the other person is doing, and every now and then, even express your appreciation. That'll go a long way. I'm Dr. Sanjay Gupta, helping you live a better life.
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